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Or better yet, go to Times Square, take a picture of me with a Kodak. 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And tonight, let's enjoy life.

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We go boogie, oogie, oogie, jiggle, wiggle, and dance like the roof on fire. 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